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6: 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Sun in the sky, you know how I feel. 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It's a new dawn, it's a new day.

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1: wake up and smell the future, man. That's good stuff, man. I'll tell you what. Why don't we let the music do the talking?
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This is exciting for me. I don't know if there are much to explain how wonderful this next guest is. She's a huge international star. 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She sings so beautifully. Ladies and gentlemen.

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2: 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And I think to myself, what a wonderful world. 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Also on the faces

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0: 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And there they go. 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

That was Dizzy Gillespie and the United Nations Orchestra live at the Royal Festival Hall in London. Some of those people were, Arturo Sandoval was on trumpet, also Dizzy Gillespie on trumpet, Paquito de Rivera on soprano saxophone, can't remember the bass player, but James Moody was also on saxophone. Dizzy Gillespie, A Night in Tunisia.

That was Pancho Santer's Butchered tune called Un Alma from their CD titled Chano y Dizzy, a tribute to Chano Pozo and Dizzy Gillespie, two of the starters of Latin J, along with Mario Bauza back in New York City. Stay with me for the next 2 hours for some of the best Latin jazz here on a beautiful day. Sun is outside, and it's a good day for some good Latin jazz.

That was a moment's notice by John Coltrane, done there by the SF Jazz Collective out of San Francisco. Featured Eric Harlan on drums, Isaac Smith on trombone, Manneman on bass, Renee Rosnes piano. And before the

last tune that I, which was by Pancho Sanchez, there was also the tune called Give the Drummer Some by the SF Jazz Collective. And on that, the drummer was Eric Harlan on drums, and Avashe Cohen was on trumpet. If you ever have a chance to look at or try to see the SF Jazz Collective, it'd be worth it. They're a real dynamic band. They've been together since 2003, really, and they changed a lot of personnel over the years.

That went Marcellus and Jazz at the Lincoln Center Orchestra with a tune titled Things to Come from their CD titled Live in Cuba.

A Song for My Father is done by the SF Jazz Collective from their CD, 2010th 7th Annual Concert Tour. The name of that tune was Song for My Father, and the drummer on that was Eric Harlan on drums and Avishai Cohen on trumpet.

That was Chili Chitlin's Con Carne, done by Kenny Burrell from his Midnight Blue. And before that was a tune titled That Dare, done by Stefan Harris, and Blackout from their CD titled Sonic Creed. The tune was written by Bobby Timmons. This show will repeat itself again on computer if you're streaming Saturday nights from 10 p.m. to 12 midnight. That's every week. So when you're up late at night on a Saturday and you want to listen to some good music and you're working on your computer, just go to wdpsfm.com and this program will be streaming.

That was Wynton Marsalis and Jazz at the Consider Orchestra with a tune titled Two Threes Adventure. As far as CD Live in Cuba. Before that was a tune by the SF Jazz Collective called Naima, a tune written by John Coltrane. In fact, John Coltrane's wife's name was Naima. And that's from their CD titled Two.

0: That tune was by the SF Jazz Collective with So What from the CD titled The Music of Miles Davis. And before that was a tune titled Coochie Frito done by Joseph Diamond from his CD Not Your Typical New Yorker. And before that was the Cape Verdean Blues done by Stefan Harris and his band Blackout. Stefan Harris was the vibe player for a couple of years for the SF Jazz Collective. That's it for me today. Get back with me next Thursday for more Latin jazz. And don't forget to go out and port
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0: All right, it is time for Jazz Round Town. The first Tuesday of the month, you can catch Dave Greer's Classic Jazz Stoppers down at Ladder 11 from 7 to 9. The third Tuesday of the month, you can catch the Sioux Jazz Big Band at the church at 4 in Smithville, also from 7 to 9. You can hear jazz at the Dayton Milton Athletic Club, but you do need to check in with them and find out what night they are having the jazz. They have been moving that around. Most Sundays at the Hidden Gym in Centerville, you can hear jazz from 7 to 9. And the third Sunday of the month, you can hear the Dayton Jazz Orchestra. Also down in Cincinnati, first and third Wednesdays of the month, you can hear the Lewis Big Band at the Cafe Vivace. They also have jazz from Tuesday through Saturday. And Schwartz's Point, another jazz venue in Cincinnati, they have jazz Thursday through Sunday. And every Tuesday night at Muse Cafe in Cincinnati, you can hear the Phil DeGreg Trio at Muse Cafe. And then finally, I would mention that the newest venue in town is Whispers Speakeasy. And they have jazz there Tuesday nights, Thursday nights, Friday nights, and Saturday nights. And that is underneath their tower down by the Dayton Mall at 725. Oh, and I just forgot. You can hear a jazz jam at Holy Grounds the first Sunday of the month. Kelly Campbell is the host. And it is one hot little jazz jam. You need to get down there and check that out. And my name is Jim Woodford. You can catch my show on Wednesdays from noon to 1. Call it Bebop and More. So maybe if you get out there and check out some of these venues, I'll see you around town.
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my skin. I tried so not to give in. 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